Decadence from Disturbed here on TFM. Before that, little Led Zeppelin with No Quarta. Bringing us to a second half of our show. So that means if you've got a request, send in your request to our request lines over at truckers.fm. We're live for the next hour and some change up until the 9 o'clock hour here on the East Coast and 2 a.m. UK time. And man, this show's gone pretty quick, to be completely fair. Time flies when you're having fun. So, I just want to give a shout out, everybody. I just love how international Truckers FM is, and this show specifically as well. So no matter if you're on the fields of Farming Simulator, you're on the roads of ETS2, American Truck, maybe you're driving through the new, through Chicago. Chicago and American Truck is beautiful. Maybe you're driving through Benelux, brand new Benelux region in ETS2. Whatever you're doing and you're hanging out with us tonight, let me know what you're up to. Head over to the shout out page. Let me know what you're up to, where you're tuned in from. I love how we're a worldwide show. So we got listeners from all across the world, from New Zealand. I've had people write in from Russia. I've had people write in from Mexico, Pennsylvania, of course. It's always fun when I get the locals in here. But just like throughout the world, like we've had people from all over the globe. And of course, the UK, Germany, Austria, Italy, South Africa, Morocco. I've had people write in because I've been doing this show for 9 years almost, coming in December. That's crazy. But I've had people write in from all over the world, so I'm always super interested where people are tuned in from, what they're up to. So if you want to shout yourself out, let me know what you're up to. Go to the shout out page, let me know what you're up to, where you're tuned in from, and we'll shout you out on air. It's a little thank you for hanging out with us tonight. Either way, we got a request. This one's going out to Lucas for his girlfriend's favorite song, Chop Suey by System of a Down. This is off their 01 record, Toxicity, here on Truckers.fm.

Sweet Leaf here on TFM. That one went perfectly with the song we played before, which was Ozzy Osbourne, Degradation Rules, featuring Tony Iommi, his former Black Sabbath band mate. I have that Sweet Leaf is going out to a request, a perfectly timed request, because I had something else in after the Ozzy Osbourne song, but his request just fit perfectly in immediately after. This one's going out to, and I just had it here, this one's going out to Cody, saying, loving the selection tonight. Can we get a little Sweet Leaf from Black Sabbath? Shout out to you, Cody. Thank you for the request, and thank you for hanging out with us tonight. I got a bunch of people reaching out to me. We've got Necky up in the north of the UK from Scotland, working the night shift at the factory for another 5 hours, and glad the heat wave is taking a break. I don't want to say, I know there's like the whole meme with like Americans versus Europeans when it comes to heat. I know, I having been to England before, I know that the houses are not built for the heat. So even though it's like maybe only like 30 degrees outside, it's still extremely hot. It's a lot hotter over there than it is for here. That being said, it was 40 degrees here yesterday. I just do not like the big heat. 70 degrees, perfectly fine. Like 30 degrees, 20 degrees. Let's keep it in that window there. We got Wolfie 303 all the way from South Africa playing a little Roblox because everyone else is sleeping. Shout out to South Africa. We've got Mattman 1979 streaming while listening to us on Twitch at twitch.tv/Mattman1979. Always glad to have you with us, Mattman. Thank you for hanging out with us tonight. We've got a joke coming in from Yo-Yo Jarno saying, Neil is bald. I don't know who Neil is, but Neil, you're bald. I guess that's the joke. Anyway, shout out to the UK, shout out to Scotland, shout out to South Africa, shout out to everybody who's hanging out with us tonight. I've got another request coming in here. This one is going out to Seth, requesting a little Weezer. This is a song from them called Go Away. Off of their 2014 record, Everything Will Be Alright in the End on TFM.

0: Knights of Cydonia from Muse here on TFM. Before that, we had a little Queens of the Stone Age. First, it giveth. Before that, we had a little Weezer with Go Away. I got some more requests on the way, so feel free to send in some more. But we'll be stepping off and taking a quick break. We'll be back in about 2 minutes, so don't go anywhere.
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10: Breaker 19, this here's a rubber duck. You got a copy on me, Big Ben? Come on. Yeah, 10-4, Big Ben, for sure. By golly, it's clean clear to Flagtown. Come on. Yeah, it's a big 10-4 there, Big Ben. Yeah, we definitely got the front door, good buddy. Mercy sakes alive, looks like we got us a convoy.
11: It was the dark of the moon on the 6th of June in a Kenworth pulling logs. Cab over Pete with a reefer on and a Jimmy hauling hogs. We is heading for Bear on I-10 about a mile out of Shaky Town. I says, Pigpen, this here's a rubber duck and I'm about to put the hammer

0: about 5 mile or so. 10, roger. Them hulks is getting intense up here.
1: By the time we got into Tulsa Town, we had 85 trucks in all. But they's a roadblock up on the Cloverleaf, and them bears was wall to wall. Yeah, them Smokies as thick as bugs on a bumper. They even had a bear in the air. I says, calling all trucks, this here is the duck. We about to go a-hunting.

0: Ben. Negatory, Big Ben, you're still too close. Yeah, them hulk is starting to close up my sinuses. Mercy sakes, you better back off another 10.
1: Well, we rolled up Interstate 44 like a rocket sled on rails. We tore up all of our swindle sheets and left them setting on the scales. By the time we hit that shy town, them bears was getting smart. They'd brought up some reinforcements from the Illinois National Guard. There's armored cars and tanks and jeeps and rigs of every size. Yeah, them chicken coops was full of bears and choppers filled the skies. Well, we shot the line, we went for broke with 1,000 screaming trucks and 11 long-haired friends of Jesus in a chartreuse microbus.
0: Yeah, rubber duck to sodbuster. Come on there, you have 10-4 sodbuster. Listen, you want to put that microbus in behind that suicide jockey? Yeah, he's hauling dynamite and he needs all the help he can get.
1: Well, we laid a strip for the Jersey Shore and prepared to cross the line. I could see the bridge was lined with bears, but it didn't have a doggone dime. I says, Pigpen, this here's a rubber duck. We just ain't gonna pay no toll. So we crashed the gate doing 98. I says, let them truckers.

0: everybody. We're going
1: back on out here, so keep the buttons off your glasses. That's TFM. That one's going out to Alexander. It says, me and my buddy Billy are driving from Arizona to New Mexico in American Truck Simulator. Can you play a convoy from CW McCall? Hello from the Czech Republic. It is way past your bedtimes, friends. Thank you for spending your nights here on truckers.fm. We hope your journey to New Mexico is a good one. Enjoy the new... I know they redid a lot of New Mexico and Arizona as part of the Route 66 expansion. So, really happy to see. I gotta go check out some of that. That's one of the expansions I haven't really checked out yet in American Truck. But yeah, shout out to you, my friend. Thank you for hanging out with us tonight. We've got a bunch of requests coming in, but first we got a mashup as part of Super Tramp Sunday coming in from Dill and American Shinji, kicking it off here with a little bit of the Beatles. It's Dear Prudence on TFM.

Kishinji and Dill as part of Supertramp Sunday. Thank you for those requests, my friend. Thank you for hanging out with us tonight. I've got another request going out to George. He says, what's up? This is George from Prime Logistics. Let's keep it in the early 2000s. Play some Korn. Anything, please. Truck on. Always happy to play a little Korn, my friends. It's been a while since I got a request for some Korn. It's Freak on a Leash on TFM.

Jimi Hendrix, or should I say the Jimi Hendrix, Experience. Crosstown traffic here on TFM. Before that, we had a little Korn with Freak on a Leash. Unfortunately, my friends, it is time for me to depart. I thank you all for hanging out with me tonight. It's been another fantastic edition of TFM After Hours. We'll be live again next week, same time, 7 to 9 Eastern, midnight to 2 a.m. UK time, live from the TFM Allentown studios in the beautiful city of Allentown, Pennsylvania. I want to thank you all again for hanging out with me tonight, and I'll be leaving you all with one last request, or should I say yins? I'll be leaving yins with all one last request. This one's going out to Kat Sparrow, listening to Yins from Pittsburgh, the other side of Pennsylvania. For those of you who don't know the lore, Pennsylvania is kind of split into two. So you have the eastern half of Pennsylvania where I live. That's Yous land. It's Yous guys, you know. Wawa, you know, that type of joint, right? Over on the other side of the state, through the Allegheny Mountains, you have Pittsburgh, which is Yinsland, like Yins guys, you know. They got Sheets, you know, Permanti Bros, those type of stuff. I love Pittsburgh. Been there a couple times. I have a buddy that lives out in Pittsburgh, so I'm there quite a bit. PNC Park, best ballpark in America, I just have to say. But anyways, this one is going out to Kat Sparrow, tuned in from Pittsburgh, for our final request of the night for a little Breaking Benjamin for him and his friend Candace. So shout out to you, Candace, as well. Thank you both for hanging out with me tonight on TFM After Hours. Like I said, we'll be live again next week. Until then, I'll leave you all with the Diary of Jane. Another Pennsylvanian band, too. These guys are from Scranton. The Electric City. Have a good night, everybody.

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I not leak it? 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

When I walk on by, girls be looking like they be fly. I pimp to the beat, walking down the street in my new the freak, yeah. 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It's Red Food with the big ass fro.

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1: Good morning, truckers. Those what truck, those what don't, and everything in between. I've got a brand new combine harvester, and you're all invited. Hop on board. We're on the road to our happy place. Or at least I hope so. We might take a few detours along the way, but in the next couple of hours, hopefully we'll put a little bit of a smile upon your face and brighten up what might be a fairly grey day. You with me? It's Ed. It's the Monday soundtrack. Now, Mr. Loaf would like a word.
2: On a hot summer night, would you offer your throat to the wolf with the red roses?
3: Will he offer me his mouth?
2: Yes.
3: Will he offer me his teeth?
2: Yes.
3: Will he offer me his jaws?
2: Yes.
3: Will he offer me his hunger?
2: Yes.
3: Again? Will he offer me his hunger?
2: Yes.
3: And will he starve without me?
2: Yes.
3: Then does he love me?
2: Yes.
3: Yes.
2: On a hot summer night, would you offer your throat to the wolf with the red roses?
3: Yes.
2: I bet you say that to all the boys.

Now, can you name another song aimed at an adult audience that encourages you to clap? A clapping song. Can you name me another one? Right, what's coming up on the show today, Jeezy Bags? Well, let's have a look. Of course, coming up imminently, almost imminently, well, semi-imminently. And we are more imminently with our semis than ever today, being an hour imminently over our semi-imminentliness. Imminently, we'll have the Monday Soundtrack, our piece of music from film or television that helps to jog us along on the road to our happy place. We'll also have a round of famous birthdays of people you've probably never heard of, our light-hearted song of the week, celebrity edition of Guess Their Age. If we're lucky, some good news stories from around the world, which this week includes the missing brother that was already there. And of course, don't go anywhere, because he's back, he's in the house, he's got the munchies, he's raiding the cupboard, and he's on the look and on the hunt for his cookies. That's right. We'll have a round of Where's Arnie? All that and more coming up right here on the Monday Soundtrack.

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1: Too right, bro. Yeah, I've been throwing everybody off this morning, coming in an hour early. It's because I've got to leave an hour early. So I didn't want to quit you. I didn't want to leave you all on your little toddlesome because I missed you last week. And then Amy's missed you this week. And even text missing you this week. So I needed to give you summat to do, didn't I? So here I am for your ear pleasure. Quite like it when it's just me and no one in between, no one either side. I feel like I can do more. I can just be daft. Not that I ain't then daft anyway. I also can't string a coherent sentence together. Now, interestingly, Ravens over on the Discord, so Ed gave me the jump scare of a lifetime. You know what, speaking of jump scares, I decided to have a little binge over the weekend of some horror movies, as one is wont to do every now and again. And I rewatched the old Jeepers Creepers. That was good. That was a really, really good film. What else did I watch? Demon Seed. Oh, 1977 horror movie with Julie Christie. Probably my favourite horror film of all time. I think, probably. I might be fibbing, but I think it is. It's just so good. Your young'uns might not appreciate it as much because it's quite dated, being from the 70s. But oh my God, I never felt so much tension and dread in a film. It's horrific, it's horrible. And then I've started watching the Final Destination films. I started with Bloodlines just because it popped up on my streaming service. And I was pleasantly surprised at how good that was. So I thought, oh, you know what? I'm going to rewatch these from the beginning. That's exactly what I've been doing, rewatching them all from the beginning. And that might lead us nicely into what will be coming up after Kiss. And they're going to talk about their gun of love. I don't think it's as dirty as it sounds. But I don't know. I just play the tunes, man. Shut up.

See, it wasn't that inappropriate, was it? I have to be honest, I don't really listen to the lyrics very well. I don't know what's going on in these songs. I was almost late back then. I was having two simultaneous conversations. See, ladies, I can multitask as well. I'm a modern guy, you know what I mean? I was chatting on the WhatsApp and I was chatting on the Discord. To the listeners, not me hoes. And by hoes, I mean the thing I walked in my garden with. Not the string of women that are around the corner waiting for me. Because that doesn't exist. Anyway, we were talking about horror movies, and I was watching a load over the weekend. So since we're on the soundtrack, I think it's apt to take us back to 2003 with Final Destination 2, which delivered what many fans still call the greatest opening disaster sequence in horror history. And having just watched it yesterday, I think I can agree, actually. It's an amazing sequence. Film wastes no time. It throws you straight in to a sun-soaked highway where a simple traffic jam turns into a chain reaction catastrophe. Flying logs, exploding engines, screeching metal, and a ton of gore as well, which is really brave for the time. It's a masterclass in tension and practical effects as well. There's such a minimal use of CG in that sequence, and it's great. CG's kind of in the background, but most of it's practical, and that was really, really good to see. It makes it more real, more visceral. And like all the best moments in the franchise, it's built around the eerie sense of premonition, feeling that fate is already tightening its grip. Well, the sequence became so iconic that changed how an entire generation felt about driving behind a logging truck. Although for you guys, I'm sure being behind a logging truck is small fry. But it set the tone for a sequel that leaned harder into spectacle, darker humour, and the idea that you can't cheat death without consequences. Well, that brings us perfectly to the musical companion, Highway to Hell by AC/DC. Now, it's not just used in the film itself, but thematically, it might as well be the franchise's unofficial anthem. It's released in 1979. It's one of the band's most recognisable tracks. Swaggering, defiant blast of rock fits the film's energy like a glove, and it plays just at that moment when they're driving onto the freeway, the highway, and the opening sequence. And the title alone, of course, Highway to Hell, feels tailor-made for a story about characters hurtling towards danger that they can't escape, no matter how hard they try. So buckle up, buckaroos, and merge onto that doomed stretch of tarmac. Let the guitars take it from here. This is AC/DC and Highway to Hell.

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0: birthday. Now, apparently, some of these Muppets are famous. And lots of these famous Muppets have... That's right, all together now, snuffed it. It's time for famous birthdays of people you've probably never heard of. If you've heard of any of these people, do message in and let me know, and we'll donate some smug points your way. For example, 1651 to no listed date when they died, so presumably they must still be around, William Dampier, not of course to be confused with his sister Jennifer Damp, William Dampier. He was Damper. Do you see what I did? Shut up. William Dampier. Any ideas? Nope. Me neither. Probably a president. Always a president when I don't know. 1867 to 1959. Frank Lloyd Wright. Was he one of the Wright brothers? The aviation gents? I'd have to go with that because I honestly don't know. 1916... to 2004, Francis Crick. Francis Crick. At least he was until he got his neck sorted out. Any ideas? I ain't got a clue on that one. I don't think does it even ring a bell, Francis Crick? At least normally they at least ring some sort of bell. All right, you can have one more. 1921 to 2008, Suharto. Apologies if I pronounced that incorrectly. Suharto. That's it. Just a single name. President of Japan or something? I don't know. I don't know. There you go. There's your four. William Dampier. Not the dampest, but he was Dampier. William Dampier, Frank Lloyd Wright, Francis Crick, and Suharto. If you know who any of those people are, let me know. Inform me. I know the Jack Smith is on the case because he is the CFAX, the Teletext, and the Oracle. All rolled into one. And of course, if you'd like to get a request in for the request section coming up imminently, almost imminently, that's right, semi-imminently, let me know, because I want to play your tunes. Play something in the oeuvre, if you can. Meerkat Buddy, I've had a look, I ain't got it. Sorry, do you want to get another one in? Then you certainly can. Right, answers coming up in a little while after...
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1: Ooh, yeah, let's see what's going on out there on the roads, you beautiful bunch of truckers, you. 1,210 of you currently being tracked, or stood in bed, and it's 5:15 of the AM in the game time. Well, those of you that are up and with me, kudos to you. You're the sort of ears that I need right here. Pro mods, Kirkness Quarry Road, moderate, 22. Kirkness City, moderate, 12. There you go. Simulation 1. Let's have a little gander over there, shall we? Because we know how much it likes to offend. It's not too bad. The Alpine route, heavy at 114. Innsbruck, moderate at 28. Calais, moderate at 26. The Klagenfurt am Wörthsee is moderate at 22. And Duisburg is moderate at 20. That's it. But I know what you really want, what you really, really want, and that's to know where you can go to play with yourself. Just you, yourself, and the open road. Well, if you feel that way inclined, you could have a little mosey on over to North Macedonia. There's nobody there. They won't see. You could go to Montenegro. No prying eyes there. You could go to Luxembourg. Just you. Just you, yourself, and whatever you want to do on the open road. You could go to Croatia. No eyes on you there either. You could even go to Hungary. And if you really want, you could go to Albania. Well, there you go, lovelies. You're up to date. Pat Benatar, what's going on?

we're back. Let's have a look and see how we've done on famous birthdays. People you've probably never heard of. How did you do? Did you do okay? Did you get any points whatsoever? I didn't. Oh, but Kaz also messaged in to let us know everybody claps and we will rock you. Meh, I'll give you points for that. Yep, absolutely right, they do. William Dampier, the dampiest of the dampiers, was an English explorer and pirate who was the first Englishman to explore parts of Australia and the first person to circumnavigate the world three times, as if once wasn't enough. Frank Lloyd Wright was an American architect. He did the Guggenheim. He was recognised as the greatest American architect of all time. Oh, I've never heard of him. I think I have heard of him, actually, that one. Francis Crick, English molecular biologist who co-discovered DNA's structure. And James, along with James Watson, who got the Nobel Prize. Well, that bug would be upsetting. Suharto. That was ish ballpark. Indonesian army officer and the second president of Indonesia from 1967 to 1998. How did you do on that? Did you do all right? Yeah. Well, he's coming up the stairs. I can hear him. Arnold is on the way. Don't go anywhere, cheesy bags. Nope. Who's this? Do you know who this is? I can hear them. They're after something. They're not after cookies, though. What are they after? Hey, ZZ Top. What are you after? Get out of my radio studio. What are you doing? Ah, I know what they're here for. They're here for all the lovin'.

All right, gang. I think you might know what time it is. He's here. He's coming up the stairs. And my, oh my, he don't look happy.

0: That's right, gang. It's time for Where's Arnie? Now, if you've not played Where's Arnie before, where have you been? You've been missing out on the best game on the radio, the telebox, the satellite, and anything that's not been invented yet. So what exactly is Where's Arnie? Well, Arnie is in the building, and the guy is hungry. And what he really wants, what he really, really wants, are his cookies. But somebody has taken them from him. So Arnold is in the building and he's on the hunt for his cookies. What do you have to do? All you've got to do is listen out for Arnie requesting his cookies, which will sound exactly like this.
1: Cookies?
0: That's right. Listen out for Arnie popping up and requesting his...
1: cookies?
0: And as soon as you hear him, message in. 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All right, but it's got to end up coming through in the right way so that I can see the timings for everybody. 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All right, that's all you got to do. Listen out for Arnie requesting his
1: cookies,
0: and as soon as you hear it, message in and let me know. If you get on the leaderboard, points, kudos, shout outs on the radio, general smugness all round. You can join the likes of Altera, Meerkat, Smurfette, Viper, Kaz, The Jack Smith, Dat One Guy, Dom21, Emmett, Dakota Wolfgar, Googie, Finn, Rosie Cakes, Hamster Size Asian, Techhead, Claire, Shadowboxing, and lots of other people that are what are up on the leaderboard. And today might be an interesting one because Altera has not popped up yet. I'm not sure if Altera is with us today. Which means, Meerkat, if you get the top slot today, you might just hit pole position on the leaderboard. No pressure whatsoever. So don't forget, you're listening out for Arnie requesting...
1: cookies?
0: If you hear anything else, don't message in, because he's a little bit of a trickster. Right, let's get on to your requests. It's during this section that Arnie's going to pop up. As soon as you hear cookies, message me in. We're going to start off... with some My Chemical Romance, a long-awaited request from our dear friend, Kaz.

0: Well, have we heard him yet? Has he popped up? I think he might have done. He snuck in there, but he didn't say the immortal line. He didn't ask for his cookies. Where, oh where, have you gone, Arnie? Have you forsaken us, and will you be back? Well, maybe he'll turn up during Smurfette's request. Of course, nothing else matters. See what I did there? Sure.
1: I'll get your story straight.

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But first, this one is for Meerkat.

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2: It is. It's Truckers FM, and you're on with me. It's Ed. What a selection. Some tunes today, haven't we? Some great ones. Absolutely fantastic. And a big thank out to Tito. I think that's how you want your username pronounced. For requesting Satisfier, Roxy Decker. Never heard it before. Absolutely loved that. I thought that was great. I must listen to more Roxy Decker. Well, plenty of you getting in on the action with Where's Arnie, but I wonder who's on the leaderboard. In no particular order, just to let you know who got in there with the right answer in the right time, with people like British Gamers, Altera, who's with us. Nice to see you, Altera. Thanks for being with me. Raven, Meerkat, Aaron, Kaz, Henry Commercial, Vacuum Cleaner. Sorry if I missed you off the list. Anybody else? But now, before we get round to the old Where's Arnie results, and there might be some shifts on the leaderboard, we'll find out. It's time for our light-hearted song of the week, after all that rock. Another slice of beautifully unhinged brilliance from the one and only Stan Freberg, the man who never met a perfectly good song that he couldn't lovingly destroy. And today, we're looking at his parody of The Yellow Rose of Texas, a record that turns a simple marching band tune into a full-blown comedy sketch. Now, he plays a singer trying to deliver the song straight, while the snare drummer behind him gets louder, bossier, and increasingly impossible to control. It's classic Stan Freberg chaos. The singer gets frustrated, the drummer refuses to back down, the whole thing escalates, you get the idea. This parody was part of Freberg's early 50s run of his comedy hits. We're going back a while, aren't we? The era that gave us St. George and the Dragnet was another great one. Like many of his records, it pokes fun at the very idea of serious recording sessions, long before meta comedy was a thing. So if you've never heard it before, allow me to introduce you to Stan Freberg.
3: Yeah! Don't let me startle you. I'm just doing the rebel yell here to kind of kick things

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Now that's a darling part. 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

0: you ain't any kin to the snare drummer, are you?
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0: Why do you do that? 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Irritates me. That irritates me. That irritates me, that's all. But the yellow rose of Texas. Hold on! Hold on! Hold on! You smart aleck Yankee drummer, you. You can cover up yelling, you can cover up rose, buddy, buddy, but don't you cover up Texas, or I'll stick your head through that cotton-picking snare drum and secede from the band. So help me, Mitch Miller,

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0: All right, gang, let's take a little pause for another little quizzy before we get back to the old Arnie. Celebrity birthdays. Some famous people that we have actually heard of have got some birthdays. Did you know that? Hi, Altera. You messaged in there, just seen that. Great to have you with me. I think I threw everybody today by being on an hour early. But glad you managed to catch us. Birthdays. Not many people have got interesting birthdays today. So we've got a few from yesterday and a few for tomorrow. Now, I wonder if you can tell me how old you think these celebs are. Yesterday, it was Carl Urban's birthday. That's right. He was in the new Star Trek films and he's in The Boys. Using language we can't use on radio. But how old do you think Carl Urban was yesterday? What do you think? Ah, maybe a little bit older than you thought. He's 54. Yesterday was also Liam Neeson's birthday. He was in Taken, Love Actually, A Walk Among the Tombstones, and other things.
1: I've got a particular set of skills.
0: Yeah, you and my mother, Liam. How old was Liam Neeson yesterday, do you think? 74. That's right. Probably time he retired. I'm not a fan of Liam Neeson. Yesterday was also Michael Cera's birthday. That's right, the chap from Scott Pilgrim. He pops up in Barbie as well. And Superbad. How old, though, do you think Michael Cera was yesterday? Yes. Ooh, a couple of you close on that one. 38 years old for Michael Cera. Now, two more for you. Tomorrow, it's Johnny Depp's birthday. All right, my lads, how you doing? Everything's okay. I can walk in a straight line. That's right, that Johnny Depp from Pirates of the Caribbean. How old do you think Johnny Depp's going to be tomorrow? Look out, it's me mega pint, mates. How old do we think Johnny Depp will be? It's good, wasn't it? It was good. It was like he was in the room. How old's Johnny Depp tomorrow? 63. 63. My, oh, my, oh, my. Don't tell Amber. How old tomorrow, last one, do you think Natalie Portman will be? I'm a senator. She was in Black Swan, and she was a senator in Star Wars, the Star Wars films about wars in stars. How old's Natalie Portman going to be tomorrow, do you think? 45. Years old tomorrow. I know you're eager to find out who's won, Arnie. But first,
2: traffic update coming next.

The Alpine route is congested at 145. Innsbruck is congested at 49. Calais, heavy at 34. Klagenfurt am Wörthsee is heavy at 33. And Duisburg is moderate at 22. But I know what you want, what you really, really want. And that's for me to let you know where you can go and be by yourself. Well, if you really want, you can still pop along to North Macedonia. You can now go to Luxembourg. You could go to Kosovo if you don't mind the weather this time of year. Bosnia and Herzegovina, I hear, is okay as well. And you could also go to Serbia. Those are your current options. Well, it must be time, surely. Yeah, don't go anywhere. Where's Arnie results after status quo?

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1: All right, gang, lots of you getting in on the hotline, spotting Arnie throughout your requests. Well done. He's elusive, isn't he? He's a cheeky little monkey. Pops up and says all sorts of things. Well, let's have a look to

today at the top eight, shall we? Let's see how you guys have got on. Oh, it was a tough, close battle as well today. Well done. A few early bloomers, a few of you getting in a little premature, but I think you've redeemed yourselves. All right, in eighth place today, we've got Henry Commercial Vacuum Cleaner. Well done. Congratulations. In seventh place, we have Aaron. In sixth place today, not your fastest finger, it's Smurfette. In fifth place is Raven. And in fourth, British Gamers. Which means in the top three, new more points on the leaderboard. In third place, it's Kaz. And battling it out for first place is Altera and Meerkat. But who got there first? Well, in second place, it's Altera, which means Meerkat is on the top spot for today. Well done. Well done. Oh, my word. Congratulations. If you'd like me to give you the clap, then you can join us with Where's Arnie every Monday when I'm on and not disappearing. Normally, 11 till 1 o'clock. Congratulations, everybody who got involved on that one. So Kaz, Altera, Meerkat taking the top podium spots for the day. But how does that affect the overall scores? Well, Altera turned up and just managed to keep hold of enough points to keep the top spot. Sitting at top of the leaderboard is Altera, but only 1 point beneath is Meerkat. It might be a battle next week. Just underneath there, third place is Smurfette. And then we've got Viper, Kaz, the Jack Smith, Dat One Guy. Congratulations to all of you. Well done. More Where's Arnie next week. Well done, everybody. Thanks for playing. Don't go anywhere, though. I've got more for you. This is Tom Petty. And just like me, he ain't backing down, bro.

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2: Yes, it is. It's Truckers FM. Now, normally this is the time when I have a bit of a good news story for you guys. But occasionally things happen in the world and I always feel the need to do a little bit of a tribute. Now, I don't think since I've actually been on this station with you guys, I've done a tribute yet. But anyway, here you go. Welcome to a tribute. As you will very well be aware of, and Altair has mentioned it as well. Thanks for messaging in. I'm more very well aware. We're a bit of a Buffy the Vampire Slayer fan here. And very sadly, Anthony Head, who played Giles, passed away last week. Now, Anthony Head was one of those rare performers whose presence could steady a scene with just a glance and whose voice could carry more truth than most people manage with a whole speech. He's best known, of course, as Rupert in Buffy the Vampire Slayer, and he brought warmth and wit and a quiet emotional intelligence to every role that he touched. And his colleagues often described him as kind, wise, and endlessly generous. And the outpouring of tribute since his passing shows just how deeply he was loved, not just as an actor, but as a human being. Now, Anthony passed away just on June 5th. He was 72. It followed complications from pneumonia, and he was surrounded by his family. His daughters Emily and Daisy spoke of the privilege of witnessing firsthand the impact of his work and what it had on so many people and how dearly he'll be missed. And they also reminded us that his legacy lives on in the shows, characters, and performances that meant so much to audiences around the world. And one of those performances, one that fans return to again and again, is his song Standing from the musical episode of Buffy the Vampire, Once More with Feeling. And it's a moment where Anthony's voice does what he always did best, carried honesty, vulnerability, and love in a way that feels utterly human. It was Giles at his most conflicted, and Anthony at his most quietly powerful. So to remember him, I thought it would be a nice little tribute for us and for the work that he loved and the work that we loved him for. A nice little tribute to play his main track from Once More with Feeling. This is Anthony Head as Giles with Standing.

Well, gang, that's it. We've reached the end of the line. It's time for me to bid you farewell, because we've arrived. We are at our happy place. Where's the time gone? Thank you so much for joining me today. I've had an absolute blast. I honestly have. I hope you have too. Big thanks to everyone who's joined in today. Nudesert15, Smurfette, Kaz, Jack Smith, British Gamers, Raven, Tito, Altera. I know it's you again, but Henry Vacuum Cleaner, I don't know. Altera, Aaron. If I've missed anybody off the list, I really am sorry. I do apologize. If you've enjoyed the show, please tell your friends. Tell everybody, get out there on the open road and shout it as loud as you can. Hey, Ed's Monday Soundtrack. Every week, normally 11 till 1. Gang, I'll see you on the other side. Later, cheese bags. Toot toot.

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We gon' boogie, oogie, oogie, jiggle, wiggle, and dance like the roof on fire. 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

It was just two lovers sitting in the car, listening to Blonde, falling for each other. Thinking orange skies, feeling super childish. No Donald Glover. 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

0: well, good day to you, it's me Niv, taking care for you for the next hour here on Truckers FM. And what do I got for you? I got my personal playlist for you, like my chilling playlist. Whoa, we're not done just here. Anyway, if you have any requests, any shoutouts, Truckers.fm is a place for you to go. Just keep in mind, I don't want to play any TFM chart music. So if you're trying to get a song in the most played charts, I will most likely tend not to play it. Anyway, let's keep on going, shall we? I got the newest track by, or like one of the newer tracks by Keynote, Technote, Echo, and Dreamy on the way for you next. This one's called 15 Minutes. So without any further ado, I guess we're good to go.
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4: All right, guys, who's ready for a throwback to the year 2012? Back in the time when the world seems okay, more or less. At least it does for me. I mean, I was 10 years old. The world was okay, I must say. Anyway, here's Taylor Swift with her statement, "We're never ever getting back together," here on TFM. My name is Niv. Good evening.

0: I just got another scam phone call, this time from Berlin. You know, I'm a little bit of a paranoid person in that case. Anyway, should we wake up Aaron, actually? Because I'm pretty sure she's tuned in somewhere in the middle of Baden-Württemberg, I guess. Anyway, who's ready for a dark song, actually? I personally think it is. I mean, I am. Here's Lucy Spragan and a very lyrical song, which is not the type of music I'd ever expect from her, but I already played this one. Here is You're Too Young on TFM.
1: She was so clever for her age as a kid. She took pride in everything she ever said and did. She was born as an angel, ticked every box on the list. How could something so beautiful end up like this? She was brought up in an everyday council estate, had friends and family who were never too far away. Even as a kid, she'd sometimes lose her temper, and if attention's being given, guaranteed she's in the centre. School was a struggle, result of her behaviour. Excluded for the fights, the same a few days later. Cause when she got angry, she'd flip, see red. You're too pretty for the violence, her mum always said. She had high aspirations, she was chasing the dream until her first conviction at the age of 14. She nearly killed a girl just for looking the wrong way. Smashed her head too hard against the ground. She was unconscious for days. Passers-by stopped to witness the torture while she stamped on the head of a policeman's daughter. No remorse for the cause of a magistrate's court. It was everybody else's fault.

things began to slip out of grip and her grades were failing, but she didn't give a She was top dog at school and all the girls were scared, and when she walked through the covered doors, all the boys stared. She craved to be wanted. She didn't care how. She wanted everything, including this guy Ben she liked now. He was knighting that fighting and smoking a green. He was a dealer, had the Beamer. She thought he was a dream. She got his number. A Euro K-Tex back, Chelsea price. It was Monday. They agreed to meet up on Friday night. She played it cool. The whole week she wondered what to wear. She planned her jewelry, her makeup, her shoes and her hair. The days went so slow and school was so boring, but before she knew it, it was already Friday morning. She was nervous and scared, but in a good way. She had no idea that this was no ordinary day. When she walked down the stairs, it was 7 o'clock. He was coming at 8, she had to iron her top. 7:45 came and she looked gorgeous.

She gets in the car, says hi, they drive off. They head to a car park where he can skin her. She gets into conversation, nods and smiles, and she feels so happy and not even shy. A girl pulls up, sees Ben and screams. He puts the car in gear and gets ready to leave. This girl gets out of the car and stands in front. She screams, "That's my boyfriend, get out, you little..." 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Then she looks at Ben's face, who's completely stunned. Then there's a pain in the middle of her stomach. The blood's on her t-shirt. The other girl starts running. Chelsea's heart

fires, creature losing so much blood. 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

0: Wishbone by Samson here on Trekkers FM. Saying hello to Marek. Hi, amazing to see you. Nice to see you. As always, I'm asking about from Gracie Abrams. I do have some Gracie Abrams lined up. I do tend to push it a little bit back because the first few songs were actually quite... let's say they were a bit sad, so I decided I'm gonna push... Gracie Abrams a little bit in the bag. I hope you don't mind me doing this.
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0: I got a feel-good tune on the way. 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And all of a sudden...
1: 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Call my name and I will show you our sun and our moon.
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0: Half past five here in southern Germany, or let's be real, I don't know how that goes, so let's say 5:30. Then I think that's better.
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0: Well, I could always argue I live in a different time zone. Anyway, let's have a brief look on the roads of Truckers MP. Currently, there are 2,844 players tracked across the network of Truckers MP. Abend, Zuhörer, 4:48 p.m. Dann Lunch was? Dann Lunch wie das geht. Simulation 1, we got the Alpine Road. The road is congested with 314 players. That was a German shout-out, by the way. Innsbruck, the city is congested with 90 players. Klagenfurt, the city is congested with 49 players. And Hamburg, the city is congested with 42 players. Moving over to Tromads, we got the Kirkenesquay Road, which is congested with 29 players, and Kirkenes City itself is heavy with 28 players. That sums it up for the traffic report. If you spotted anything on the roads that I have not managed to catch, make sure you send us a quick little message via the in-game chat, /TFM-traffic. Alternatively, head on over to our website, truckers.fm, select the traffic option, and make sure you send us the location from where you're reporting from, plus the server, so I can read it out on air. By the way,

have like a real coffee machine, which is a little bit weird. But the question is, does your coffee machine sound a little bit like this as well? Or is it just me? It's quite accurate, I have to say. Literally. Come on, I cannot be the only one. And I think after that, he died, and it was raining for 2 weeks straight.

you didn't hear it because I was talking over it, but at the end there was this, like, the spinning noise when the coffee machine was ready, like, you heard the previous sound effect. If you didn't, be happy you didn't. But for the ones that literally heard this weird sound effect of a coffee machine, at the end it was like, oh man, why do I... I must say, like, my humor is very broken. Anyway, maybe this helps. This is a little bit of Gracie Abrams, a little bit more of a serious one. Okay, no, that doesn't work for me. This is going out to Merrick. Hope you enjoyed this one. This is I Knew It, I Know You.

0: don't mind.
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3: A little bit of Dua Lipa playing for J-Mac, and Marek saying, no worries at all, hope that is song. Wait, what? Hope that is song, let it happen. Okay, yeah, I definitely played some Gracie Abrams, so I'm definitely safe on that. And by popular demand, I'm gonna play it again. But Tech saying, oh my god, Niff, your coffee machine sounds like a Tibetan throat singer. Loving the show. Thank you so much. And just because I got asked to play it again, just imagine you sleep at night at 3 a.m., must be 3 a.m. and all of the sudden your coffee machine starts to do weird noises just like this one.

So be come on. I mean, that is quite accurate, you must admit. Like, if you wouldn't know. I just love this weird sound, like, honestly.

and Another Life, Phoenix, Edward Meyer, Ellipser, Jake Newmar. Here on Truckers FM, thank you so much for introducing your own song. Saying hello to Eva, hello. And if my coffee machine would make these kind of sounds, I am burning it and the house so too. So no ghost would haunt me. I really hope the ghost is not following you. And I pray for the best, or like hope for the best actually. Anyway, I've seen two songs from her in the charts last week, in the most played chart, and I want to try something. If I can get a song in the most played chart, I'll put my money on this one, because I'll try to do it myself. Here's Avril Lavigne and Keep Holding On Truckers FM.

And with that, I'm gonna say goodbye. I actually realized that I don't have any time saying hello to the guy in the voice channel, saying hello to Merkat. Hi, how are you doing? And unfortunately, that sums it up for my show. Thank you so much for being tuned in. If I didn't manage to play your song, then I either didn't have it, I didn't saw it, or I don't have the time anymore. So thank you so much for being tuned in and being a part of the company. And I will see you all next time, whenever that is gonna be. Until then, stay safe, take care. Next up is... No one. Oh, nice. No one is on after me. That's interesting. Who knows? Maybe somebody is making a Sonic appearance. Just check out the schedule. We'll see. We'll figure it out. Anyway, for one last time, I want to hear this one sound at the beginning. Come on. I'm so sorry for everyone, but this one sound is so funny. Oh, it's just funny. All right. I'll see you all next time. Bye-bye.

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Swear I couldn't sleep awake last night. No point in turning off the lights. Not the same without your head on my shoulders. Growing pains, but I don't wanna get older. Almost like we left it all on red. Couple feelings never laid to rest.

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